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1: 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We are seeing it on the media, most of the stakeholders. So we are seeing it on the media. We were ambushed. The condition was that anything that is brought on the table, the stakeholders would first of all sit and get to a resolution.
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1: 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Yeah, this is Yamirini.
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12: Do not need to kill to be able to resolve such issues. You can engage issues that they are bringing forward. You do not need to use live bullet and kill such young innocent boys and girls. It's unacceptable. We are not going to accept.
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13: 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It is about 55 million Kenyans suffering poor policy among others.
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0: Sawa. Karen Wright, Kirk Whalum, BN, and Ali Kiba. One queen. 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
0: 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Okay ni sawa.
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8: 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You can engage issues that they are bringing forward. You do not need to use live bullet and kill such young innocent boys and girls. It's unacceptable. 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
8: You have been to great concerts. 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

0: One stage, one night only. 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Nairobi, Sunday, May 31st. 500 early bird tickets, just 5,000 shillings. 72 hours from now. After that, they are gone. Nairobi's Night of Legends.
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8: You are not informed at all. We are seeing it on the media, most of the stakeholders. So we are seeing it on the media. We were ambushed. The condition was that anything that is brought on the table, the stakeholders would first of all sit and get to a resolution.
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11: Freedom of expression must never become a weapon against our unity. Let us remember that we have a beautiful country and we must guard it with our own.
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0: 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Na no we no kena school fees. 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
2: 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Karen White, the R&B superstar, is coming to Nairobi on Sunday, May 31st, for the very first time.
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2: 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And Ali Kiba. 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Nairobi Night of Legends. 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
1: the TBT edition throwback to Thursday. TBT edition throwback Thursday. 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
5: 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The president couldn't take it. He couldn't be challenged by anybody. 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
7: So musikubalie hiyo kitu watu wanajaribu kufanya wenye wanataka viti. Go to work. Tell us what you have done. If it is those MPs, how much CDF money goes through the hands of an MP in a cycle of 5 years? Over 1.5 billion. Show us what you've done, 1.5 billion in your constituency.
9: Gavana wa kaunti ya Murang'a Irungu wa Kang'ata nĩeranĩire atĩ thirikari yake nĩĩgũteithĩrĩria onjoria arĩa indo ciao ciathũkagirio hĩndĩ ya mĩrũrũngano ya kũregana na nyongerera ya maguta. 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
11: 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Communities have occupied ancestral lands without legal recognition through title deeds.
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9: Na macio nĩmo mohoro ma Gokena FM ithaa-inĩ rĩrĩ. 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
1: Karen White, Kirk Whalum, BN, and Ali Kiba. 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
9: The fourth respondent remains the duly elected member of parliament from Mbeere North constituency.
8: Kuma Deine Naja wa Furori.
10: Kadikia Bunge with an intention to reduce the fuel prices by way of reducing taxes and levies.
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9: For all the foregoing reasons, the court finds that the petition was not proved to the required standard and it is hereby dismissed with costs. Having concluded the hearing of the election petition, I certify that the petition was dismissed and the fourth respondent remains the duly elected member of parliament from Mbeere North constituency. This information is to be transmitted to the speaker of the National Assembly.
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13: 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He couldn't be challenged by anybody. 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
14: 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Tell us what you have done. If it is those MPs, how much CDF money goes through the hands of an MP in a cycle of 5 years? Over 1.5 billion. Show us what you've done with 1.5 billion in your constituency.
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7: 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So therefore, we may not have all the funds to fully compensate each trader to the tune he or she was impacted.
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5: He couldn't be challenged by anybody. 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
5: The truth is, the matter is that Rigathi Gachagua was kicked out because of speaking from inside. The president couldn't take it. He couldn't be challenged by anybody. He couldn't stand to be told the truth.
7: Governor wa kaunti ya Kiambu Kimani Wamatangi ni rotetege kudikimwe kia Abu ga kaunti iyo ni guthie na mbere kunyururia thirikari yake. 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
6: So musikubalie hiyo kitu watu wanajaribu kufanya wenye wanataka viti. Go to work, tell us what you have done. If it is those MPs, how much CDF money goes through the hands of an MP in a cycle of 5 years? Over 1.5 billion. Show us what you've done, 1.5 billion in your constituency.
7: Gavana wa kaunti ya Murang'a Irungu wa Kang'ata nieraneire ati thirikari yake niguteithiriria ujoria aria indo ciao ciathukagirio hindi ya mirurungano ya kuregana na nyongerera ya maguta. 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
9: 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Communities have occupied ancestral lands without legal recognition through title deeds.
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7: Na macio ni mohoro ma gukena FM ithaini riri. 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
2: 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Gukena News, mohoro madhudhuria na mashugewega.
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3: 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Having concluded the hearing of the election petition, I certify that the petition was dismissed and the fourth respondent remains the duly elected member of parliament from Mbeere North constituency. This information is to be transmitted to the Speaker of the National Assembly.
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8: 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If it is those MPs, how much CDF money goes through the hands of an MP in a cycle of 5 years? Over 1.5 billion. Show us what you've done with 1.5 billion in your constituency.
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1: 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Rooibos top. 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Rooibos top. Rooibos top. Rooibos top. Rooibos top. Rooibos top. Rooibos top. 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Rooibos top. Rooibos top. Rooibos top. Rooibos top. Rooibos top. Rooibos top. Rooibos top. Rooibos top. Rooibos top. Rooibos top. Rooibos top. Rooibos top. Rooibos top. Rooibos top. Rooibos top. Rooibos top. Rooibos top. 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